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0: And it's a very good morning from me. My name is Vaughan Veal, and I'm with you right through until 9, right here on the program, Rock Solid Gospel. 12 past 6, that's the time on 90.6 FM Stereo, and we're broadcasting live from the heart of the Vaal Triangle right here in Funnevale Park. Right, kicking off the show this morning, first one up was Brian Dirksen and Come and Fill Me Up, and then Hillsongs with All Things Are Possible. And we continue with Praise and Worship till around 6:25. Got a feel-good story for you then, and just after that, the weather. 22 is our businessman's tip. Quarter to the job search. Just after that, the Afrikaans devotional message. Right, here's all of our contact details. You want to get hold of us, you can send us a WhatsApp on 062-344-5545. 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

0: And that's the sound of Jared Cooper with He's Alive right here on 90.6 FM Stereo. Christian City Church, Oxford Falls, before that one with My Dreams. That brings the time to 24 past 6. Let's have a quick look at what's going to happen in the Vaal.
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0: Op die 24ste Oktober neem deel aan die grootste Polar Plunge en dit is by Alberton Rugby Club om fondse in te samel vir solidariteit helpende hand om rentevrye studieleenings aan studente te bied wat fondse nie het om te gaan studeer nie. 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

0: Michelle Toombs for the glory of your name, right here on 90.6 FM Stereo. Right, time is 5:30, running slightly late, but it's a short story this morning, and this one's up on our Facebook page, so you can go and check it out, like it, share it, it's there, especially just for you to check. It's by an unknown author, and it's entitled The Dark Candle. A man had a little daughter, an only and much loved child. He lived only for her. She was his life. So when she became ill and her illness resisted the efforts of the best obtainable physicians, he became like a man possessed, moving heaven and earth to bring about her restoration to health. His best efforts proved fruitless, however, and the child died. The father was totally irreconcilable. He became a bitter recluse, shutting himself away from his many friends, refusing every activity that might restore his poise and bring him back to his normal self. Then one night he had a dream. He was in heaven and witnessing a grand pageant of all the little children, child angels. They were marching in an apparently endless line past a great white throne. Every white robe angelic tot carried a candle. He noticed, however, that one child's candle was not lit. Then he saw that the child with the dark candle was his own little girl. Rushing towards her while the pageant faltered, he seized her in his arms, caressed her tenderly and asked, "How is it that your candle is the only one that's not lit?" "Father, they often relight it, but your tears always put it out again," she said. Just then he awoke from his dream. The lesson was crystal clear, and its effects were immediate. From that hour on, he was no longer a recluse, but mingled freely and cheerfully with his former friends and associates. No longer would his little darling's candle be extinguished by his useless tears. Yeah, sometimes we have to let things go, hey? Right, let's have a look at what's going on in the weather now. Heidelberg 14 up to 28 and sunny, Potchefstroom 17 up to 29 and partly cloudy, Johannesburg 15 up to 28, a 23% chance of light rain tonight. Here in the Vaal Triangle, Van der Vaal Park, Sasselburg, Meyerton, Vereeniging 15 up to 28, partly cloudy. Sunrise this morning was at 5:38, it's going to set at 12 minutes past 6, and there's a 20 kilometer an hour wind blowing northerly.
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0: 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It's time for the job search. Go grab a pen and paper. Going to give you some numbers in a jiffy. 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
0: And in the news at 7. Gulf Coast residents prepare for Hurricane Isaias as storm threatens flooding and powerful winds. 3 years after the Nova massacre, a plea for solidarity, we need more people on our side. United States presses Moscow for answers after mysterious death at Russian pathogen lab. Good morning. Residents along the Gulf Coast are preparing for Hurricane Isaias with potential winds of 115 miles an hour and storm surges of up to 7 feet. In Alabama, residents are stocking up on fuel and water as they prepare. Everybody's getting fuel. Everybody's buying water. Everybody's scurrying around like ants, said Alabama resident Richard Weekly. In Mississippi, residents of Harrison County are filling sandbags ahead of what forecasters say could be a major storm. It looks like it's going to be a big, big water storm, namely from storm surge and heavy rains, said Jamie Rome of National Hurricane Center. And when those two coexist, we're going to get potential for big-time flooding. With winds already topping 100 miles an hour, residents along the coast are filling up gas stations and preparing to evacuate while others are hunkering down to ride out the storm. Alabama resident Damien Gamble said he's preparing his home and generator for the storm. It's just something we have to be prepared for these storms. So I got my full with the generator, make sure everything in the house is taken care of, fill up some gas containers, and what we're going to do, it's a normal thing, Gamble said. Isaias, the first hurricane of the Atlantic season, is already prompting airport and school closures as emergency personnel brace for impact. In Florida, the Miami-Dade Fire Rescue Team is preparing to respond and the National Guard has been activated. Governor Ron DeSantis declared a state of emergency for more than 25 counties. We have people staged for search and rescue. The utilities are on high alert to be able to do rapid power restoration, DeSantis said. 3 years after October the 7th Hamas massacre, more than 1,000 pastors, Christian leaders and influencers gathered at the Nova Music Festival Memorial to stand with Israel, honour the victims and hear from those whose lives were forever changed by the attack. The visit, organised as part of the Friends of Zion Israel Ambassadors Summit, focused on remembrance, resilience and solidarity. The memorial marks a site where more than 340 people were murdered and 44 others were kidnapped to Gaza during the deadly assault on the music festival. Israel's first Christian Arab ambassador, George Deke, who now serves as a special envoy to the Arab world, welcomed the crowd. "Thank you for standing with Israel. God bless you," Deke told attendees. Standing amongst the memorial displays, visitors reflected on the tragedy that unfolded there 3 years earlier. The site, now a place of remembrance, bears witness to the young lives lost and the families forever impacted by the attack. Reserve Captain Meir Bentwich, who served as a spokesperson in Kfar Aza after October the 7th and now works with Friends of Zion's social media team, described the anniversary as deeply personal. Finally, a mysterious death at a Russian research facility that studies some of the world's most dangerous pathogens is raising international concern. Daria Shapilova, a 28-year-old lab technician, died on October 2, 2026, after developing severe pneumonia of an unknown cause. She worked at an anti-plague research center in Siberia. Now United States officials are pressing Moscow for details amid growing questions about whether she was exposed to the plague. Anytime you hear that there's some disease that infected someone in a lab anywhere in the world, you're going to be concerned about it, warned United States Secretary of State Marco Rubio. Russian authorities have released few details, stating only that Shapilova died from pneumonia and was not infected with any of the pathogens she routinely handled. However, international health experts note the facility's high-risk environment. Her workplace was an institute that studies dangerous pathogens, including plague, in a part of Siberia where plague occurs naturally in wild animals, said Christian Lindmeyer of World Health Organization. The United States is pushing for transparency to understand any potential biosecurity risks. The more we can learn about what happened, the better all of us can be in a position of responding, Rubio said. And maybe you know there's nothing there. Maybe it's bigger than we thought. We don't know. The case draws renewed scrutiny towards Russia's history of biological weapons development. During the Soviet era, Moscow invested heavily in weaponizing biological agents, including engineering strains of plague designed to resist antibiotics. A 2025 State Department report concluded that Russia still maintains an offensive biological warfare program. I think it's incumbent upon Russia to obviously share more information with the world, Rubio added, and that's what they should do. That's what we hope they will do. Local officials have reportedly placed severe restrictions on information surrounding the incident as investigations continue. Items for this news bulletin supplied by CBN News, and the time is 6 minutes past seven, right here on 90.6 FM Stereo.
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0: You Yolanda Adams and Shining Star right here on 90.6 FM Stereo. 10 past 7. Right, don't forget there's two things up on our Facebook page. You can go and check them out. The Feel Good Stories there as well as the Businessman's Tip. So go check them out, like them, share them. They're there for you.
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1: A newspaper feature writer was given the assignment of writing a biographical series on the life of a prominent citizen recently deceased. With characteristic thoroughness, he searched out and examined every possible source of information. He read and marked dozens of addresses the man had delivered, and also read the two books he had written. He went through hundreds of the dead man's letters and conversed with many of his friends. He spent hours speaking with various members of the family. Although he had accumulated voluminous notes, he still felt that an essential angle was missing, something he could use as the motive of his entire series. Finally, one day, the widow remarked, "I have a large box of my husband's check stubs in the attic. Would you like to look through them?" He did. And there on hundreds of check stubs he discovered the inner soul of the man he could never quite fully understand. In a very real sense, it is what a man gives to that what reveals most clearly what he is. Jesus once said, "Where your treasure is, there will your heart also be," as it says in Matthew 6 verse 21. We can also turn those words around and say, "Where your heart is, there will your treasure also be." Our money has a way of going in the same direction as our thoughts. It is a way of gravitating towards things which mean the most to us. The money of the heavy drinker has a way of ending up in a local tavern, while the money of the compulsive gambler rolls irresistibly into the coffers of the nearest racetrack. On the other hand, he who has faith in Christ has given himself over to the service of the Lord and to the service of his fellow man, will find himself giving of his earthly treasure for those selfsame purposes, the service of God and the service of man. He will inevitably find himself putting his money where his heart is. The direction of his money will, in a very real sense, reveal the direction of his life. Surely every one of us has reason to heed the lesson of the check stubs, and in doing so, as well might pray, "Saviour, thy dying love thou gravest me, nor should I aught withhold, dear Lord, from thee. In love my soul should bow, my heart fulfil its vow. Some offerings bring thee now, something for thee."

0: That's Don Francisco for A Man to Be Alone right here on 90.6 FM Stereo. Village of Bear before that one with We Will Live to See Tomorrow. Right, the time is 21 minutes past 7. Let's go back in history and see who was born on this day. If you share your birthday with these people, I wish you a happy birthday. May you be a blessed one, or have a blessed one, with many more to come. George Williams, born in 1821, died in 1905, was the English philanthropist and founder of the YMCA, born in Dulverton, West Somerset in England. Henry John Hines, born this day 1844, died in 1919. He was the German-American entrepreneur who founded the prepared foods company H.J. Hines Company, with 57 varieties of prepared foods. He was born in Pittsburgh in Pennsylvania. 1910 saw the birth of Donnie Craven, the South African rugby union halfback. Played in 16 tests and also played for Western Province and the coach of South Africa, 1949 to 1956. He was born in Lindley in South Africa, died in 1993. In 1950, Andrew Woolfolk, the American pop musician from Earth, Wind and Fire, was born, famous for the song Shining Star, born in Texas. In 1965, Sean Patrick Flannery, he's an American actor, starred in The Young Indiana Jones as well as Powder, was born in Lake Charles in Louisiana. And finally, 1985 saw the birth of Michelle Trachtenberg. She's an American actress, starred as Harriet the Spy, Buffy the Vampire Slayer, Gossip Girl. She was born in New York City and died in 2025. Right, let's have a look at what's going on in the Vaal now. Op die 24ste Oktober is die NG Kerk Unitas Park by nommer 28 Jaapie Kriegerstraat in Unitas Park se bazaar vanaf 9 uur die oggend. Kom geniet heerlike kos soos pannekoek, braaivleis, curry en rys, vetkoek, pudding en ook 'n koektafel. 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Dis 083-304-7502.
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1: Midas, with more than just the weather. 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
0: At Heidelberg, 14 up to 28 and sunny. Potchefstroom, 17, 29 and partly cloudy. Johannesburg, 15 up to 28 with a 23% chance of light rain tonight. And here in the Vaal Triangle, Vanderbijlpark, Sasselburg, Meyerton and Vereeniging, 15 up to 28, also partly cloudy day. And 18:12, it's 12 minutes past 6 tonight, is a sunset with a 20 kilometer an hour wind blowing northerly.
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We don't have to turn to our history books for heroes. They're all around us. One who sits among you here tonight epitomized that heroism at the end of the longest imprisonment ever inflicted on men of our armed forces. Who will ever forget that night when we waited for television to bring us the scene of that first plane landing at Clark Field in the Philippines, bringing our POWs home? The plane door opened, and Jeremiah Denton came slowly down the ramp. He caught sight of our flag, saluted it, said, "God bless America," and then thanked us for bringing him home.

We are honored to have had the opportunity to serve our country under difficult circumstances. We are profoundly grateful to our Commander-in-Chief and to our nation for this day. God bless America.

0: 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Now, Raymond Howard Bolts was born on June the 14th, 1953. He's an American retired singer and songwriter who first came to notice in contemporary Christian music, and many of his songs tell stories of faith and inspiration. The next song, Thank You. 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

0: 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Now go and get a pen and paper, because it's job search time. 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Now, all you have to do to enter, WhatsApp the word AutoWise plus your name to 062-344-5545, and then listen to the morning lock between 6 and 9 up until the 14th of October. 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

0: Ray Bolts with a song called Does the Light Still Shine? And that music video is up on our Facebook page, so you can go and enjoy that one. 90.6 Space FM Space Stereo on Facebook. Now, raised by his parents William and Ruth Bolts in Muncie in Indiana, Ray Bolts is the middle of three children. Bolts was married to Carol Brammer Bolts for 33 years, and they had four children. Bolts graduated from Ball State University with a degree in business and in marketing. 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

Right, now Bolts was unknown when he wrote Thank You, which was a Song of the Year prize in the 1990 GMA Dove Awards. His song I Pledge Allegiance to the Lamb also won a Dove Award for Inspirational Recording Song of the Year at the 25th GMA Dove Awards in 1994. After the release of songs from the Potter's Field in 2002 and his last two in 2004, Bolts retired from the music industry. He separated from his wife in 2005 before moving to Fort Lauderdale in Florida, with their divorce being finalized in early 2008. Right, and there's still 5 minutes to go, so I thought I'd play this one for you. Shepherd Boy.

0: And that's Ray Bolts with A Shepherd Boy right here on 90.6 FM Stereo. Brings the time to 8 o'clock. And coming up in this hour, news now at 8, our video that goes up onto our Facebook page as well, which is, he said he was a magician, but nobody expected this. It's a Japanese illusionist, Hara, came to America's Got Talent in 2016, determined to show the judges a completely different kind of magic, combining illusion, technology, and theatrical storytelling. Hara created a visually stunning performance that had Simon Cowell and the rest of the judges captivated as they tried to figure out exactly what they were watching. So go check it. It's up on our Facebook page now. And then we go into our top three countdown featuring three of the songs that made it through to the iTunes Top 100 Christian Charts. 20 past, we'll visit history, see what happened on this day at half past the weather. And then between half past seven and, half past eight is the weather. 20 to 9 is our dedication, 8:45 the job search, and then we wind down the show with the thought of the week.
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0: And in the news at 8, Russian drone strikes and sabotage pushes NATO's eastern flank to high alert. Islamist indoctrination, Iran suspected of ties to Fly Dubai attack and terror threat at the UK's airbase. Ex-Muslim leads 100,000 to Jesus. There is hunger in the Muslim world to hear about Christ. Good morning. European leaders are warning that Russian President Vladimir Putin is actively testing NATO's defences by sending drones towards Poland and Lithuania, escalating a campaign of sabotage and intimidation that officials warn has become constant. Poland sits directly on NATO's eastern flank, bordering both Russia and ally Belarus. For years, officials in Warsaw have cautioned that Moscow is waging an invisible war against Europe. But authorities now argue that the threat has intensified and moved into the open. Polish Deputy Minister of National Defense, Azeri Tomczyk, tells CBN News that every day drones, rockets and acts of sabotage impact Poland. Here in the center of Europe, it's obvious that Russia, he said, evidence of suspected Russian operations can be found within Warsaw itself. Today, a giant concrete pad is all that remains of Mariwilska 44, a massive 15-acre shopping complex that once housed more than 1,400 merchants before burning to the ground in 2024. Investigators have pointed to Russian involvement in the blaze. Russia, it's not the country for peace, Tomczyk said. I mean, they want to. They still have war. They have ruined economy, while many merchants from the destroyed mall have managed to resume business. Researchers have linked more than 150 acts of arson and sabotage against Europe in Russia since 2024. Polish lawmakers warn that the pressure will not ease anytime soon. We are preparing for a hot time, said Polish Member of Parliament Robert Kropiwnicki. The confrontation has also grown increasingly overt along NATO's borders. In mid-September, a Russian drone attack and destroyed a Ukrainian train less than 2 miles from the Polish frontier, hitting the station just minutes after another train carrying Western dignitaries had departed. During that same week, NATO fighter jets intercepted and shot down a drone over Lithuania, one of three Baltic nations positioned on Russia's doorstep. Faced with mounting aerial incursions, Polish defense figures argue that the alliance must respond decisively. Questions are growing about possible Iranian involvement in two terrorism-related incidents, the attempting hijack of Fly Dubai Flight 1073 and the security incident near the United States-operated base in Britain. Meanwhile, the United States is moving additional military forces to the Middle East. Investigators have moved the Omani co-pilot who stabbed the captain on the Israel-bound flight from Dubai. They're probing his attempt to crash the aircraft as it approached Tel Aviv. The plane had 174 passengers aboard, most of them Israeli. Prime Minister Benjamin Netanyahu revealed that personal data shows the co-pilot underwent Islamist radical indoctrination. He cited the Islamist tendencies that radicalization was found in his background. The Prime Minister also alleged that the suspect later asked the crew to end his life. He called out to the air crew, "Kill me, kill me." Netanyahu added that it appears that the suspect intended to bring down the plane with everyone on board, noting it looked very, very likely that he was going to go down the plane with the passengers in there. And the Indian pilot who was attacked on the Fly Dubai plane told India's Prime Minister Modi that he was determined not to let the other people on board die after he was knifed by the co-pilot. Schmidt Machma said, "At that moment I was fighting for my life. When I realized that the aircraft was going down, I told myself, this is your last push, Smith. The door is right there. I was still being hit, but I managed to open the door. Everyone who helped played an important role in what happened next." President Trump believes Iran may be connected to the Fly Dubai attack. "I would say the answer based on what I'm hearing is yes, but we're working on it right now," Trump said, and warned that Iran would face retaliation if Tehran is found to be responsible. "Oh, they'll be hit very hard. Don't worry, he said. In the wake of the latest incidents, the USS Theodore Roosevelt and additional United States Marines are heading to the Middle East, giving Washington more military operations and options in dealing with Iran. Finally, Harun Ibrahim was born in Israel to Arab Muslim parents, studied in a Jewish school and married a devout Christian woman. After years of examining these religions, he was faced with a choice: Judaism, Christianity, or Islam. Ibrahim ultimately made a decision to follow Christ. Thanks to his praying wife and a timely encounter with a random man on the street, Ibrahim recalled a conversation during an appearance on the 700 Club. The man told him, "Well, you are not going to be in the kingdom of God because Jesus said that no one will come to the Father except through him." And I really didn't like that, he recounted. I said, "You are rude." The man began to share the gospel with the young Muslim and challenged him to actually read the Bible. He challenged me to read the Bible verse, and it was in the Gospel of John, and I read the Gospel of John 7 times in a row. I just like really loved the person called Jesus. I couldn't resist. I just had to accept him as my Redeemer and as my Savior, he shared. Ibrahim began to burn with a desire to share the gospel with Muslims and served many years as a missionary, reaching Muslims in Arab nations. He later started Al-Hayat Ministries in 2003 to boldly preach the gospel and challenge Islam. Since then, the ministry has seen more than 100,000 come to faith in Jesus Christ. Our vision extends to equipping believers who come from Muslim backgrounds with the necessary tools and knowledge to fulfill the Great Commission, reads a statement on their website. Ibrahim serves as the director of Al-Hayat Ministries and recently told the Keeping in Real Israel podcast that they have reached millions of people with the gospel in a short time. Just an example that in 2023 we received 109 million viewer reactions or responses and thousands of people accepting Christ, he shared. This means that there is a hunger in the Muslim world to hear about Christ. And the items for this news bulletin supplied by CBN News, and the time, 8 minutes past 8, right here on 90.6 FM Stereo.
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0: Sitting in the third spot this morning is Silas Kirk with Free From Pain. And that music video is up on our Facebook page right now, so you can go and enjoy it again. It's sitting at position number 21 on the charts, was released on the 21st of September 2026. Silas Kirk is an AI-generated fictional persona and virtual music project that releases Christian and country-style grief-stroke-worship songs, such as Resting in His Arms and Free From Pain, on platforms like Spotify, Apple Music, and YouTube. While the tracks, vocals, and social media lyric videos are algorithmically generated or prompted using artificial intelligence, the project has gained a significant following and gone viral on social media, often misleading listeners into believing he is a real human artist undergoing real-life hardships. As I said, that music video, it's up on Facebook.
1: Number 2.

0: Sitting in the second spot this morning is Sundown Sessions with a song called Lord Don't Let Me Walk Alone. And that music video is also up on our Facebook page. You can go and check it out, like it, share it, comment on it. It's sitting in position number 19 on the charts, released the 20th of August 2026. Now, Sundown Sessions is a musical project and artist profile known for releasing faith-based country gospel and Christian songs. Popular tracks, listeners stream songs such as I'll Keep My Eyes on Jesus, Lord Don't Let Me Walk Alone, God Keep My Family Safe, and Lord Keep My Children Safe on platforms like Spotify, Sundown Sessions, and Apple Music Sundown Sessions. As I said, that music video, it's up on Facebook.
1: Number 1.

0: Sitting in the top spot this morning is Kid Rock, Can You Believe It, with James 1:17, Jesus is King. And that music video is also up on our Facebook page. You can go and check that one out. It's sitting at position number 3 on the charts. Was released the 1st of October 2026. Now, Robert James Ritchie was born on January the 17th, 1971. Known professionally as Kid Rock, he's an American musician, singer, rapper, and songwriter. And after establishing himself in the Detroit hip-hop scene, he broke through into mainstream success with a rap rock sound before shifting his performance style to country rock. A self-taught musician, he can play every instrument in his backing band and has overseen production on all but 2 of his albums. And as I said, that music video, it's up on our Facebook page, so you can go and check it out, like it, share it, it's there for you. Right, let's go back in history and see what happened on this day of the year. 1899, the Second Boer War, or the Boer Republic, South African Republic and the Orange Free State, declare war on the British Empire. 1939, the United States President Franklin D. Roosevelt meets with the economic advisor Alexander Sachs to discuss Albert Einstein's letter warning about the possibilities of an atomic bomb. In 1958, NASA launches its first satellite, Pioneer 1, the first lunar space program under NASA. It fails to achieve a lunar orbit, reaching 113,800 kilometers before falling back. In 1977, the American inventor Gordon Gould is issued his first United States patent for an optically pumped laser amplifier, 20 years after first claiming to have invented the laser. 1985, President Reagan bans the import of South African Krugerrands to the USA. And in 2000, South African Cricket Board issues former captain Hansie Kruger a life ban due to match-fixing allegations. Right, let's go and have a look at what's going on in the Vaal now. Op die 31ste Oktober is dit die NG Klipvallei Kerk se bazaar met die tema Saam bou ons gemeente. Kom geniet lekker kosstalletjies, minigolf, darts en nog baie meer. Alles begin 8:00 die oggend en vind plaas by die Meyerton Sportsklub. Vir meer inligting en om 'n stalletjie te bespreek, WhatsApp 072-650-2143. Dis 072-650-2143. Give it to me.
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0: Full Wickham and Battle Belongs right here on 90.6 FM Stereo. 8:31 is the time, and we're heading into the last half an hour of Rock Solid Gospel. Right, let's have a quick look at what's going on in the weather.
1: No matter the weather, hot, wet or cloudy, Midas brings you this weather report. Midas, for the love of cars.
0: Right, Heidelberg 14 up to 28 and sunny, Potchefstroom 17 up to 29, partly cloudy, Johannesburg 15 up to 28 with a 23% chance of light rain tonight. Here in the Vaal Triangle, Vanderbijlpark, Sasselburg, Meyerton and Vereeniging 15 up to 28, also partly cloudy. Sunset tonight is at 18:12 and there's a 20 kilometer an hour wind blowing northerly.
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7: Ish, I love my hometown, but for too long now, I look around and think we deserve better than this. 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I just want basics to work. 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

0: And that's the sound of Greg Long with Help Somebody. And before that one, Amy Grant and Happy. And that brings the time to 8:43 and our dedication time. We always love to say thank you to the wonderful people who work in the ambulance, the paramedics, the fire brigade, the nursing and hospital staff, the doctors, the emergency services, South African Police Service, traffic departments, and of course the security services. Guys, thank you for the way that you serve us in the community. We really and truly appreciate it and wish you a great and safe week ahead to you and to your families. YPM Band with God Insane is the song for you this morning. Enjoy.
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Right, the time is 8:48 and it's time for the job.

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0: Michael W. Smith with Love Me Good right here on 90.6 FM Stereo. Right, the time is 4 minutes to 9 and Adna's in the house to take you through until 12 to join the weekend request program. 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I'll catch you again next week between 6 and 9 on Rock Solid Gospel. 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Tears are the silent language of grief and healing. Embrace them as a part of your journey. Take care of yourselves. Love you lots. And remember, Jesus loves you. Playing out with Carrie Underwood and Jesus Take the Wheel. Right here on 90.6 FM Stereo. 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

0: Bartu met impulsief net hier op 90.6 FM stereo en jou naweek versoeke. 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

0: Pink met Trustful, net hier op 90.6 FM Stereo en jou naweek versoeke op 'n Sondagoggend tussen 9 en 12 saam met Marne. 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

0: 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Na die advertensies het ek 'n boodskap ingekry van Charlie af. Morning, Charlie asking for Rabbit. Charlie, what a coincidence. 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Maar hier is jou nuus om 10. Saam met Cherise.
1: In this bulletin, sponsored by Rian Pools, more than 260 inmates to write final matric exams and pastor arrested in connection with infant's murder. Good morning, I am Cherise Smith. The Department of Correctional Services has encouraged 268 inmate candidates to remain focused as they prepare to write their 2026 matric examinations. National Commissioner Makgoti Samuel Tobokgole said the candidates' efforts and discipline will be reflected in their results. The candidates attend 18 correctional services schools nationwide, marking a 56.7% increase from 171 last year. The department achieved a 94.4% pass rate last year. The commissioner said education remains an important part of rehabilitation, helping inmates access further studies, employment opportunities, and successful reintegration into society. A 36-year-old pastor wanted for the murder of a 4-month-old baby and the alleged rape of her mother has been arrested in Diepsloot in Gauteng. The baby's body was found in a shallow grave near the Hennops River earlier this week. The arrest brings to 3 the number of suspects in custody, including the pastor's 2 wives. The pastor is expected to appear in the Atterich Magistrates Court tomorrow. Police investigations continue. The South African Clothing and Textile Workers Union, SACTU, has welcomed the reconvening of the Congress of South African Trade Unions 15th National Congress from October 12 to 14 at Emperor's Palace in Ekurhuleni. This follows a Johannesburg High Court ruling that confirmed the supremacy of KUSATU's constitution. SACTU said the Congress must strengthen unity and address unemployment, poverty, inequality, retrenchments and rising living costs. The union has called for stronger collective bargaining and practical action to improve workers' lives. And in international news, at least 12 people were killed and 309 injured in an attack on King Khalid International Airport in Saudi Arabia's capital, Riyadh, yesterday. The Saudi Civil Aviation Authority said some of the injured were in critical condition while airport operations were suspended. A Saudi-led military coalition blamed Yemen's Houthi rebels and vowed to retaliate. The Houthis have not claimed responsibility. The attack comes amid escalating fighting between the Houthis and Yemen's Saudi-backed government forces. And this is the end of the bulletin, sponsored by Rian Pools. Your next news update is at 11 o'clock.
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0: Op die 31ste Oktober is dit NG Klipvallei Kerk se bazaar met tema Saam bou ons gemeente. 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

0: It's Air Supply, Here I Am, net hier op 90.6 FM Stereo en jou naweek versoeke op 'n Sondagoggend tussen 9 en 12 saam met Maar nou. Ons gaan kyk gou wat se werk beskikbaar is in die Val Driehoek.
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0: 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As jy van die gemis het, gaan na ons webtuis te 906fmstereo.com en klik op die job search link. 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

0: 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Nou, lente is hier en Vetkoek Deli het heerlijke slaai en raps om van te kies. 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

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So get it in. Kry hom in. Hier is jou nuus om 11 saam met Cherise.

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0: So 'n bietjie Dr. Hook baby makes her blue jeans talk Patrick se versoek net hier op die valse terrestrasie 90.6 FM stereo. 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

0: Het Duran Duran, Union of the Snake, net hier op 90.6 FM Stereo en jou naweek versoek. 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Bye bye.
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0: In this bulletin, sponsored by Rian Bulls, government said it must comply with asylum seekers' court order, and the police said the state cannot afford repeated protest costs. Good afternoon, I am Cherie Smith. The government said it is legally bound to comply with a court order concerning asylum seekers despite public concerns. Inter-Ministerial Committee Chairperson Momoloko Kobai said in a media briefing today that failure to comply could result in a contempt of court. She said the government must balance its legal obligations with concerns raised by South Africans. Kobai said the government will formally request more time from the court and has appealed to citizens for patience while the legal process continues and the court considers the matter.
1: And we believe we will be able to find that balance, though we need time and patience that we will request formally from the court and that we are requesting today from our citizens. So we understand the impatience, we hear our citizens in what they are raising, we are requesting patience and the space to be able to bring to effect what they are raising with us.
0: The police ministry has warned that the state cannot afford to spend 600 million rand regularly managing anti-illegal immigration protests. Acting Police Minister Feroz Kachalia made the remarks following violent protests in Soweto and Durban, where cars were torched, shops looted and infrastructure damaged. The protests follow a withdrawn Home Affairs directive on assisting asylum seekers. Kachalia said the protests divert police resources from other duties. Government officials plan to engage protest leaders and urge peaceful demonstrations. Parliament's Health Committee has demanded full accountability from the National Department of Health over the National Health Insurance's advertising tender. The committee requested procurement and expenditure records to verify compliance with financial regulations following allegations of irregularities. The department denied diverting funds from HIV, tuberculosis and general practitioner programs to finance NHI communications. Health Minister Aaron Matsualedi has since stated that the matter has been referred to the Special Investigating Unit and the Auditor General for investigation. And in international news, Indian authorities released three leaders of the Gen Z-led Cockroach Janata Party after a court order as Delhi prepared for a second day of protests over electoral reforms. Police detained thousands of demonstrators yesterday after refusing them permission to march. The group is demanding the resignation of Chief Election Commissioner Ganesh Kumar over allegations of manipulating voter lists, which the Election Commission denies. BBC News reported that thousands of security personnel remain deployed across the capital. And this is the end of the bulletin sponsored by Rian Pools. Your next news update is at 1 o'clock.
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0: Nou ja, ek hoop almal is reg vir die Totally 80s Rewind speelietjie. 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
0: And today on our movie, we're going back in time, not back to the future. We're going back in time to the year 1985 to the movie Back to the Future, if that made any sense at all. It's all about Marty McFly, a 17-year-old high school student who is accidentally sent 50 years into the past in a time-traveling DeLorean invented by his close friend, the Maverick scientist Doc Brown. Here's the trailer for our movie from the year 1985 called Back to the Future.
11: Steven Spielberg presents Back to the Future, a Robert Zemeckis film. Marty leads an ordinary life.
5: No McFly ever amounted to anything in the history of Hill Valley.
6: Well, history is going to change.
11: And 1985 is not his year. But Dr. Brown is about to change all that.
12: Are you telling me you built a time machine out of a DeLorean?
11: He's sending Marty 30 years back in time.
3: It's a flying saucer from outer space!
11: Now, he's trapped in the past.
6: This has got to be a dream.
11: About to meet...
6: Chocolate.
11: ...his future father.
6: He's a peeping Tom.
3: Wow!
11: And he's making an impression on his mother.
3: He's an absolute dream. And he can sleep in my room.
1: Anything you do could have serious repercussions on future events.
11: he's got to make his mother and father fall in love.
14: For crying out loud, I haven't even been born yet.
11: And only Dr. Brown can help him get back to the future.
14: Are you telling me that this sucker is nuclear?
11: Precisely. Michael J. Fox.
14: Whoa, this is heavy.
11: Christopher Lloyd.
16: There's that word again, heavy. Why are things so heavy in the future? Is there a problem with the Earth's gravitational pull?
11: Back to the future.
0: And that was the trailer for our movie from the year 1985 called Back to the Future. Now it's time for your domestic movie chart. We're moving on 1 year to the year 1986, to the week 8 to 14 August. Let's count them down. A newcomer taking 10th place. Enemy Mine. Then at number 13. Not at number 13. Up from number 13 to this week's number 9. A Chorus Line. The Color Purple, also a newcomer this week at number 8. And at number 7, also a newcomer. 101 Dalmatians, the 1985 re-release. Then White Knights, this week at number 6, down 2 places from last week's number 4. And then Santa Claus, this week a non-mover, our first non-mover, at number 5. Another newcomer taking 4th place out of Africa. And another non-mover, Spies Like Us, this week at number 3. Last week's number 1, only down 1 place to this week's number 2. The Jewel of the Nile. And at number 1, up from last week's number 2, Rocky number 4. This was our domestic movie chart for the week, 8 to 14 August, back in 1986. We had 2 non-movers, 4 newcomers, 2 that jumped up in position, and 2 that dropped in position. Let's listen to a song out of one of these movies, our number 2 movie, The Jewel of the Nile. This is a song by Billy Ocean, When the Going Gets Tough, the Tough Gets Going. Get going.

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0: Eric Common, Hungry Eyes, net na die breek sê ek vir jou, wat was ons toutletjies rewind liedjie geweest? Wie was ons vinnigste vingers geweest om te identifiseer? 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

0: And that was U2, With or Without You, this week's number one on our Total 80s chart attack for the 16th of May back in 1986. It's time for your Odd One Out game. If you want to play along, listen to this.
1: It's time to find the odd one.
0: Nou ja, hoe werk die Odd One Out speelliekie? Ek speel vir jou drie liekies rug teen rug. Jy sê vir my watter is in en watter is uit. Which ones are from the 80s and which ones are not? Jy stuur jou antwoorde saam met jou naam na WhatsApp nummer 0623445545. Hier's Odd One Out nummer 1.
2: 80s Odd One Out. Number 1.

And that was Daryl Hall and John Oates with Man Eater. 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On this day, back in 1986, Madonna was at number one on the UK singles chart with the title track from her album, True Blue, her third UK number one. The title came from a favourite expression of her then-husband, Sean Penn. And was a direct tribute to him. Lastly, on this day, also in 1986, Janet Jackson started a two-week run at number one on the US singles chart with When I Think of You, her first US number one and number 10 hit in the UK. Yes, Madonna with True Blue.

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0: Hughes Corporation, 90.6 FM, sir, and Rock the Boat, taking it back to 1981. What did I say? 1981? No, sorry. 1973. Something just jumped up ahead of me. That's why I said 1981. Hello and welcome to the Gospel Sunset Drive with me, Karen. Just super awesome. We are celebrating today. Can I have a drum roll? Yeah. Can you believe it? The Gospel Sunset Drive is this year. Well, to be exact, not the date, but the day. Yeah, it's the Gospel Sunset Drive's 30th birthday. Now listen, I can't believe it. 30 whole years. I started at the station back at the Vol Showgrounds on the 13th of October, 1996. Can you believe it? So what I've decided to celebrate, I've got cake, virtual cake, up in the cloud. Am I saying all the right words to all the young generation? I got the cake. I've got it in the clouds. I don't know. I decided to play a hit song from, say, 1996, around there. And then I decided I'm going to play later on a hit from 2006. And then 2016, could be about 15. So I might be a little bit off, but don't worry. I've got to find nice songs. I don't want to play you on my birthday day. I've got to play some good songs. And then obviously we'll end up with something quite fresh, close to the 30th year of the Gospel Sunset Drive. So listen, a big thank you to all of you that have been with me for all these years, and those that have sort of joined in between. I love you and welcome. We are going to have a blast. Today I want to chat to you about resting. Now I can tell you what, a lot of the church and a lot of the people do not rest in the Lord Jesus Christ. So take a listen to this. Matthew 11 verse 28, 29 and 30 says the following. Come to me, all you that are weary and burdened, and I will give you rest. Wow, that's quite easy. He says, if you are heavy laden and burdened and life is getting you down, what does the Lord say? Come to me, and guess what? I will give you rest. He says, take my yoke upon you and learn from me, for I am gentle and humble in heart, and you will find rest for your souls. For my yoke is easy and my burden is light. So the message for today is rest. So yellow boere is a net rest. And if you're English like me, it's rest. You and I today have to enter into the rest. And I'm going to show you how to do it. You do it by faith. And you just, I'm going to read a scripture to you later on in Psalm. You've got to stay tuned for that. David gets so cross with his souls. They come into the rest. Come into the rest of the Lord. I promise you, stay tuned. If you can grasp this today, your life is going to take a turn for the better. I promise you. Stay tuned to the drive. Let's eat some virtual cake. Okay. When we get some music going, and you're going to really enjoy it. Great comedy coming up at 12:30. And even before I get to it, I've got to tell you, the Dad von der Merwe joke of the day, we're going to make it a real golden oldie. Stay tuned for that. That is going to be at 12:15. But right now, I decided to play this one for you.
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0: 3 in a row, 90.6 FM. Mysterious is what? 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I nearly said five. 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So celebrating the 30th birthday of the Gospel Sunset Drive. Whoop, whoop. People are sending me cake. Huh, I wish they'd send me the real thing. Anyway, Cindy Morgenstorner from 1996 and listen, Brandon Lake, Hardfort, hallelujah, and Hannes van der Walt, Raak Rustig. So on purpose, I want to play that song of Hannes van der Walt, Raak Rustig, because it says in Matthew 11, 28, 9 and 10, the Bible says clearly, well, Jesus himself is saying it. He says, come unto me, all of you that are weak and heavy laden and, you know, really bogged down by all the nonsense of the world. He says, what? I'm going to give you rest. I just love that. It's like so simplistic. Can I tell you something? I said to the church this morning, I believe with all my heart, and this is going to be a bit of a slap in the face for all of us, I believe with all my heart that the church has made the gospel and serving God so tedious and so difficult, and oh, T's and C's apply. Listen to this. This is so easy. Matthew 11:28 says, wait, I must find it. Come to me, all you who are weary and burdened, and I will give you rest. There's nothing else, no T's and C's. He says, if you are weak and heavy burdened and laden and really, like, I don't know, bogged down, he says, come to me and I will give you rest. He says, take my yoke upon you and learn from me, for I'm gentle and humble in heart, and you will find rest for your souls. Now, I heard very sad news the day before yesterday. Frikkie Botha Jr., who has passed away. Man, I am so hurt by that. Why? Because there is nothing that is too difficult for God. If you are burdened and you are, I don't know, if life is just too much for you, the Bible says there clearly, Matthew 11, 28, come to me, I will give you rest. And that's why I get so perturbed. I get so heart sore when I see people have taken their lives and things are not going well with them. Turn to 100%, I must say that, turn your lives 100% to the Lord. And I can guarantee you, he will give you rest. And that's the message for today. So I want us to, we are going to be chatting about that. So stay tuned to 90.6. So we played Cindy Morgan, okay, and listen. Take it back to 1996. Now we're going to be playing a 2006 song, C.C. Winans and Pray. Stay tuned to 90.6. I'm going to play you great songs. Oh, wait. I nearly forgot the Dad von der Merwe joke. The Dad von der Merwe joke is this one. Imagine your ma kept your course in a bakkie. En die bakkie ry weg.
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0: Catherine Rowe, 90.6, Ombudscom, met my God. And that's what I'm trying to get across to you. The Lord is saying, come to me, all of you that are weak and heavy laden and burdened, come to me. Let me just scream for Jeffrey. Jeffrey, come here. Oh, he doesn't hear. Okay, he's taking a call. I want him to share in the comedy today. So anyway, so the Lord is saying, Matthew 11, 28, come to me, all of you that are heavy burdened, laden. I don't care what you're going through. And can I tell you, the Lord doesn't care what you've done even. As long as you just come and say, here I am. So he says to the people, he says, come to me, all you that are weak and heavy laden, and I will give you rest. That's the message for today. And guys, I need you to hear this. It is important. What's the big word? Imperative. That you understand that the Lord is saying, I don't care about your past. Because remember last week, the Lord said clearly in the word, I separate your sins as far as the east from the west. I throw in the deepest seas and I never think of it again. So why do you think about your past? Let's forget about it. And yeah, the Lord says, I want you to enter into my rest. And you must understand, you do it by faith. That's how it's as easy as pie. The Lord says, enter into my rest. So just very quickly, come unto me, all you that are weak and heavy laden and burdened and life is just too much for you. Nothing is too difficult for the Lord. He says, I will give you rest. Now, take a listen to Psalm 16, verse 9. The heading of that psalm is, you will not abandon my soul. This is what David writes. It's the heading of the Psalm 16. You will not abandon my soul. He says, therefore my heart is glad and my glory rejoiceth. My flesh also shall rest in hope. That's what the Lord is saying. He says, come on, I want you to just rest in your hope in the Lord. Okay. Last one, Psalm 116, verse 7. I love this. He like gives his soul instruction. He says, return to your rest, my soul, for the Lord has been good to you. The King James says, return to rest, my soul, for God has only done good to you. And that's what I want to get to today, that you've got to return to the Lord. As easy as that. I'm telling you, and it really, it's as easy as that. You come to the Lord, you say, Lord, here I am. You know, I give you my life. Surrender, and I'm telling you, he says, if you come to me, I will give you rest. Now, Jeffrey, I want you to join in the comedy today because you are going to love it, okay? But in the meantime, I've got to just tell you, it's my 30th birthday. I'm going to tell you another once or twice at least. It's my 30th. Oh, and Jeffrey was saying, my wife and I have been married 34 years yesterday. I was like 4 years old at the in marriage, and then I joined the station. 30 years. Thanks, Gilbert, for not firing me. Anyway, stay tuned. After ad bracket, Brian Regan is talking about peeing out of the back of the bucky or out of the car. He's 9 years old, so come on. I remember cases I get with my parents.
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5: One time my parents let the four oldest boys in our family take the station wagon to go bowling. It's a true story. Mike is our oldest brother. He was like 17 at the time. Then there was Pat and Dennis and then me. I was like 9. I'm in a bag. And we were late coming home. And Mike said, oh man, I told mom and dad we'd have the car back at 9. And I was like, hey. Is that a moon? I'm 9. He's like, no man, they're going to be mad. And I was like, I didn't know what else to contribute, you know. Do your best under the circumstances. That's what I'd always been taught. So I was like, Mike, I know you want to get home quickly, and I don't know how to tell you this, but I have to pee. And he goes, well, that's tough, ain't it, Brian? Yeah. I never got that reaction out of mom or dad. Well, we got a new driver. It's tough. I said, Mike, I'm serious, I have to pee. And he goes, deal with it. Deal with it, Brian. Okay. Mike, I'm having trouble dealing with it. Do you have a backup plan? I swear, he goes, pee out the back window. Pee out the back window, Brian. And my other two brothers go, we'll hold him. Instead of talking him out of this ludicrous idea, they think it's worth a shot. So Operation Pee Out the Back, it's underway. I get on my knees in the back of the station wagon. Mike's driving like a bat out of hell. And Pat and Dennis grab onto my belt loops. There's a secure connection. So we all start moving our way back to the back window. This big three-headed blob. And I'm thinking, I don't believe we're doing this. Then I hear that dreaded Now, when we start this process, there are no cars behind us. So they hang on. I get out up over the tailgate. I look out. Now we're leading a convoy. And my brothers won't pull me back in. So I start peeing. This guy puts on his windshield wipers. Now, I don't know if you've ever peed out of the back of a station wagon at 60 miles an hour, but there's a surprise involved. It don't go that way. It starts that way, a stream, but it comes back a storm front. It's this weird auto-aerodynamic nightmare. It's El Nino for El Nino. And I'm not just peeing on me, I'm peeing on Pat, and I'm peeing on Dennis, and I'm peeing on the back of Mike's head. And they're going, quit peeing on us, we're gonna let you go! I can't stop!
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0: Neville D 90.6 and Nobody Like Jesus featuring CJ. Obviously, Brian Regan before it. I just love that guy. He's a Christian comedian. He is brilliant. You should check him out on YouTube and all that. And he's got a brother, Dennis Regan as well, who also is in the comedy business. And they are just brilliant. Then obviously, they got three other brothers. I mean, what a joke. Anyway, so it's my celebration weekend. I'm so excited about it that, you know, 30 years at 90.6. Gilbert knows. I tell him constantly, oh, man, thank you for the privilege of being here. I love it. Every week being able to visit with you guys just makes my day. So we're chatting about resting and entering into the rest of the Lord. Now take a listen to this. Hebrews 3 verse 19. And it says here, so we see that they were not able to enter the promised land, obviously. The rest, the Bible, the King James talks about rest because the promised land was rest, okay? So we can see that they could not enter the rest because of unbelief. Wow. Isn't that scary? So I want to ask you today, like, I don't care how bad it's going in your life. I don't care how rough and tough it's going. I want to ask you, because look, you must remember, we're all going through a rough and tough time, really. Really and truly, you know, I was just thinking about, you know, we got to work, you got to hold on to your job, you know, and all those things that we know is part of life. But if you think about it, in the Bible it says clearly that in the last days there will be perilous times. There will be difficult times. You must understand that. You know, that is part of the whole end of time. Think about it. But you can enter into a rest, I'm going to call it contentment. Because of your relationship with the Lord Jesus Christ. So, yeah, in the King James says, we can see that they could not enter in because of unbelief. So I want to ask you today, no matter what, the Lord is saying, come to me if you are tired and life is just getting too much. Nothing is too difficult for the Lord. Nothing. There's that scripture as well. Is anything impossible for God? Nothing. I promise you, whatever circumstance you're in, he can sort it out for you. But you've got to come to him. You have to come to him. Come to me, he says, and I will give you rest. And then right at the end, Hebrews 3:9 says, the children of God, the Israelites, couldn't enter into their rest because of unbelief. And I'm begging you today, please do not believe God. How about that for a good English sentence? Now, we're looking at about 2016, and this was one of the top hits of 2016, Michael W. Smith and Love Me Good, just after the air bracket.
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0: Well, thank you for celebrating my birthday with me. 30 years at 90.6. Woo-hoo! Jeff and I are eating virtual cake. Happy birthday. Yeah, anyway, listen, it's been such a blast, and I'm so grateful for it. You guys have a super duper week, and thank you so much for being with me. It is really lekker. I'm out here playing. Well, I'm going to be playing out with Ryan Ellis, All My Prayers. I'm going to try and push in a little bit of Michael W. Smith. Oh, wait, I'm going to have to push in Michael W. Smith because that is what we're talking about. So one of the later songs closest to my 30th birthday was last year's one, Toby Mac and Heaven on My Mind. And that's what I want you. I want you to get into your rest and have heaven on your mind. Proverb for the week is found in Proverbs 29, verse 12. If a ruler pays attention to false information, all his officials will be liars. Cheers. Love you guys. Have a great week. Catch you next week. Lord willing, same place, same time. Cheers for now.
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0: Don't know about you, but I thought that was such a happy start to our family favourite session this afternoon. Your 90.6 and 906 TV, where you feel the music, see the energy, the temperer, feel it. The name of that one, and I have to confess, goeie genade. So hierdie liedjie nou begin te dog ek dis ter voorbereiding van die groot afskop. As jy nou een van die mense is wat bietjie na ons loer op ons televisieplatform 906 TV, dan sal jy sien ek is nou al aangetrek vir die groot okasie in my Liverpool hempie. There you go. Yes, I said it. That particular song started off very much like sounding like that Haaland song in celebration of Man City's Erling Haaland, a world-class striker. They will be up against Liverpool at Anfield, 5:30, the kickoff today. And all of the things going on behind the scenes at Man City. Let's hope that we can focus on some good football today. No better chance for the home team, Liverpool, my dear Liverpool, to do the business against a pretend Man City team, making as if nothing is the matter. First and foremost, these superb athletes are humans first, and you can't tell me that they'll go take to the field unaffected. I refuse to believe it. More about that in the next couple of minutes here on Family Favourites as we have a look at news stories, a bietjie sport nies, en dan ook vir jou vertel van die weer. Goeiemiddag en welkom.
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0: Lekker in die gang vir 'n Sondag agtermiddag hier op 90.6 en 906 TV van die ateljee tot op jou skerm. The Who in My Generation. Lekker om jou saam te moes te hee. Hoop dat jy rustig is en uitsien na net die beste van die dekades. Terug in tyd van die 60er jare, 70s, 80s, 90s. Al die pad tot 9 uur vanavond. 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Dankie vir die gawe woorde. Piet en Gloria, altyd lekker om saam met julle te kuier op 'n Sondag agtermiddag 5 tot 9 uur op Family Favorites. Kom ons loer gou vinnig na van die vernaamste stories wat die nuus, sport en weer betref. Saw this on News 24 and I thought, very topical in the news at the moment. The Refugee Act ruling by the Concord has got every tongue wagging as far as the important people are concerned in the country. Government will seek supervisory order on implementation of this Concord Refugee Act ruling. So let's see, you can read all about it on your particular platform. This is from News 24 that I'm giving to you now. Also, this hour, Chaveni has urged respect for Zuma's privacy as he is going through a spell of ill health at the moment and asking for privacy as the former president remains in KZN in a hospital there. So let's all see if we can do the humane thing and just provide that kind of privacy for the whole of the Zuma family. Now looking at sports stories, were you happy with your rugby team yesterday? Dankie aan die bulle, julle het die leeukiese chunks 'n bietjie afgetrap, yesie. 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Die Sharks teen die ou vyand, die Stormers. Dan kom loer ons gou na vinnig. Mamelodi Sundowns, well done to you too, as far as football fans are concerned. If you are one of the Cabo Yellow Masandawana fans with a slight headache this morning, it's perfectly understandable at a certain time. Vuvuzelas were going off last night as the goals were getting banged in the MTN final against Orlando Pirates, and it was happy for me neighbors to be supporting the same team. Cabo Yellow all the way. Masandawana. So, sorry, Pirates, maybe next time. There you go. The season's still long. It's still early doors, so anything can happen in the league as far as the two teams are concerned. And then football fans, everything will, the focus will be for most football fans all over the world at Anfield today. Moments away from the kickoff between Liverpool and Man City. So many storylines, so many. Let's just wait till the game kicks off and let's see which team will come out tops in this particular one. Earlier today in the English Premier League, Crystal Palace beat Nottingham 3-1 and it was a 2-all draw, Hull versus Everton. So there you go. Also La Liga yesterday. Barcelona just keep on winning. Don't know who's going to stop them this season. And then what a fractious affair, Real Madrid losing Vinicius Jr. That wasn't that bad a challenge, but there you go. I thought that the challenge in the Man United-Tottenham game was far worse than what Vinicius did in that particular game. But who am I? I am just a passionate football fan enjoying watching the world's best in action. So there you go. Formula One fans, did you enjoy Max Verstappen top of the podium yet again? Ahead of Charles Leclerc from Ferrari and Kimi Antonelli from Mercedes. Well done to those podium finishers at the Singapore Grand Prix. And then at Mandalika, the MotoGP race finished at Bezzecchi. Also first past the checkered flag ahead of Fernandez and Martin from Aprilia. There you go. So an Aprilia 1-3 in that particular race. I thought Brad Binder did particularly well to finish in 11th from his, I think it was 18th or 19th or 20th even, start in that particular race. Golf fans, are you suitably entertained this weekend? Let's just have a look. There you go. Bautista won the Fortress Invitational here in SA by 4 shots over. Let's just have a quick look over Purchase on 11 under, 16 under for Bautista. And then the Bay Current Classic still to kick off the final round today. That's later this evening. Brennan leading by a shot over Bridgman at that particular tournament. So there you go. That's as far as the sport is concerned. Lekker warm al buite. As jy nog besig is om 'n skemerkelkie te geniet, dis die regte ding om te doen hierdie tyd van die middag. Geniet hom, dis voel nog soos 25, sê die weervoorspellers. Môre 'n bietjie koeler weer wat verwag word, temperature 14 hier in Vanderbijl op na 29. 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

0: Robert Ball van Marty Wilde hier op net op het 6906 TVR. Maar die atleet door op jou scherm is jy recht vir music trivia vandag. Ons gaan so bykie keir in die dekade van die 50s vandag met die music trivia is Likkie. So bly gerus met ons vir dit.
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0: 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Now, this afternoon's music trivia selection was the debut single of this band with a name resembling a seashore-based waddling animal, featured heavily in the animated movie Madagascar. It became an unexpected hit for them in 1954, so dit moet klaar vir jou aanduiding gee van wat die groep se naam is, glo ek. The band formed the year before. The song's origins lie in multiple different sources. Among them, songs by Jesse Belvin, Patti Page, and the Hollywood Flames. Its authorship was the subject of a bitter legal dispute with Williams in the years following its release. Now, some of the lyrics are to the song, "Will you be mine, my darling dear? Love you all the time." Know which song I'm talking about? Send me your title and also the band's name to 062-344-5545. If you are one of those still going, "What are you on about, sir?" then this might just help you. This is the song we're talking about, so the band's name and the title of the song.
2: Earth Angel, will you be mine?
0: That should give you a great idea of which song it is. 062-344-5545. Steve Swimmer, now your antwoord.

0: Vanal Ice en Ice Ice Baby hier op 90.6, 906 TV. Did you get your groove on with that one of your family favourites? We feel at home. Sundays 5 to 9. Still struggling with our music trivia question, are you? The song is relatively easy. The title comes up in the first couple of bars of the song. There you go. For those of you still struggling, well done. Ladies in top form today, Vilna. Also, Cheryl and Ali with a correct answer. I'm just looking for the rest of you to come up with the title of the song and also the name of the band. This is the song from 1954. Title of the song, please, and also the name of the band to 062-344-5545. I thought it was easy enough today.
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0: Hier die mannen, mijn sikkers om zo lekker rustige klanken van The Lighthouse Family, Postcard from Heaven. Op 9.6 Family Favorites en ook 906 TV van die atelier. Tot op jouw scherm. Middag en welkom, goed weer samen door ons neer. 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Gaat het goed? Wat weet van jou op 062-344-5545. Drie dames wat wel zo gemaakt het. En ons voor ons die rechte antwoord gegeven voor Music Trivia. Wel gedaan aan Vilna, came through first. Look at you, very proud of you today, Cheryl. And also Ellie with the correct answer to our music trivia question today. All to be revealed moments from now. Do stay with us.
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0: The oh-so-distinct sounds of Fleetwood Mac and Don't Stop on 90.6 and 906 TV. 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With me, Jeffrey, family favourites, bringing you only the classics from the 60s, 70s, 80s and 90s. Jim Reeves fans, we've got you covered. Coming up next, the number ones through the decades. This week's number's one song from 66, 76, ook 86 en dan 96. So bly gerus met ons.
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0: Sun by the Chemical Brothers here on 90.6 and 906 TV from the studio to your screen. And just as the weather forecasters would have suggested, the timing of that particular song is impeccable. Hope that you're enjoying your sundowner. Sundown, it is set, was at 6:14 a couple of minutes ago whilst that song was playing. So there you go. Just the one week atop the charts. This week's number one song from 1996. Voor dit, van 86, so 2 weke bo aan die trefferlys van Madonna, True Blue. Mississippi van Pussycat, 8 weke bo aan die trefferlys in 76. Hierdie week se nummer 1 van daai jaar. En dan ook Distant Drums van Jim Reeves, 8 weke ook bo aan die trefferlys in 66. Hierdie week se nummer 1 treffer van daai jaar. That the number ones through the decades here on Family Favorites. With me, Jeffrey, from the studio to your screen. That's what we aim to bring for you, Eagles fans. Ooh, another great classic on the way for you shortly here on Family Favorites.
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More of the good stuff, more of the time here on 90.6 is Family Favourites, also available for you on 906 TV. From the studio to your screen, Sounds of America, you can do magic. Back to the 80s. Still on the way, we've got mystery here to look forward to. It is hot stuff as far as the football action is concerned at Anfield. Still 0-0 as the second half is almost midway through, and it's offensive activity aplenty. So do stay with us for that. I can't remember whether we spoke about cricket earlier in our news, sport, and I don't really want to talk about it. It's not looking good for South Africa. It's Australia really in the pound seats. Let's leave it at that after day three. We will just keep you updated as far as the football match at Anfield is concerned. And Tubby, thank you. You got in a little late this evening, or maybe I was just early. I think it's the latter, probably, as far as our Afrikaans idiom is concerned. Nico, dankie vir jou. Oei, julle, die kommentaar op ons WhatsApp line 062-344-5455 is ongelooflik wat hierdie vanaandse Afrikaanse idioom betref. Wilna, dankie vir jou beskrywing. I do not want to be on that side of yours, as you so adequately described. When that comes to the fore, gee pad voor, dis al wat ek kan sê. SA Top 20 Movies.

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0: Dankie Anneke vir Japanese Boy, terug naar die 80 Sirup 90.6 en 906 TV van die atelier tot op jou skerm. Mystery Year fans, we have you covered in the next couple of minutes. Already we have received a couple of requests for our request hour, that's always good. Gives me sufficient time to go and scrounge around in the music library. Thanks so much for those of you that have already done so on 062-344-5545. For the next couple of minutes, though, the focus will shift to Mystery Year. Four songs coming your way back-to-back, all released in the same year. Was it the 70s? Some might say when hearing the tracks from Peter Sarsted, Neil Diamond, John Lennon and Roberta Flack to come, that it possibly was early 70s, I kid you not. It's either that or late 60s. You decide and tell me which year the Mystery Year is featured this evening.
1: It's time for the Mystery Year

It's time for the Mystery Year.

0: your face. Beautiful ballad by Roberta Flack. Sad that we lost her earlier this year in Feb. The first time ever I saw your face here on 90.6 and 906 TV. Van die atelier tot op jou skerm kry nou die TV 906 TV toepassing van Google Play Store. Daar kan jy lekker saam kyk soos jy die program saam met ons geniet. Family Favorites hier op 90.6, waar jy thuis voel. Sondag aan 5 tot 9. So, het jy reg geraai? Johnny, yes you did. Wilna, yes you eventually got it. Tubby, you also got it. En dan Marina, jy het ook gekry die regte jaar. Ook geluister na John Lennon's Give Peace a Chance, Neil Diamond. I think that was the giveaway. Sweet Caroline, everybody loves that song. And if you don't know in which year that song was released, maybe you are just part of the younger generation then. Every sporting occasion, that song is bound to get played somewhere along the line. It's a great sing-along song too. And starting off the full play of songs, four songs all released in the same year. Where Do You Go To? My Lovely by Peter Sarsstead. Yeah, 90.6, 906 TV. So which year was it? Was it the early 70s or late 60s? Late 60s was the correct guess. If you were guessing the actual year that those four songs were released in, 1969. Not looking good there at Anfield for my dear Liverpool. They are losing handsomely against a Man City team in top form, seemingly so.
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0: Rod Stewart, as in Sir, met sy Maggie May, hier op 90.6, waar jy thuis voel. Sonder Hannes, saam met my, Jeffrey, 5 tot 9, goed om jy saam met ons te heen. Ons bring jy natuurlijk tussen 5 en 9 hier die beste van die 60s, 70s, 80s en 90s. En dan hierdie tyd op een sondag aand, speel ons ook vir jou so'n bietjie jazz. Billie Holiday fans, we have you covered in our next insert, Jazzin' It Up. So do stay with us for that. It's all ended at Anfield. The less said about that, the better. Man City, the visitors to Anfield, with all of the controversy surrounding their team and the guilty findings of 114 out of 115 charges, beat my dear Liverpool 3-0 this evening. So there you go. The less said about that result, the better. Everyone has an opinion, and I'm going to keep it to myself because nobody listens. I can't see why the world is fussing over all of these things. Bottom line is, never mind. Let's just leave it at that. Jazz on the way next. Do stay with us.
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Release your hold and I will set you free. 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Straighten up and fly right. 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

0: All right. 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Cool down, Papa, don't you blow your top. Fly right.
1: Wonderful sounds there of Nat, as in King Cole, jazzing it up on a Sunday night. We heard before Nat King Cole with Straighten Up and Fly Right, Billie Holiday and All of Me. Goes it well with you? Have you settled on which song you would like to hear on our Family Favorites Request Hour between 8 and 9? Let me know on 0623 445 5545. Would love to hear from you and also play you that tune. Joanita, ek het jou versoekje gekry, dankie daarvoor. Johnny, I got yours. Cheryl, yours too. Steven Nare out in Sasselburg, also seen yours. Going away to line those up for our request hour. Coming away between 8 and 9.
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0: Mooi, nee, die onmiskenbare klanken van ABBA hier op 906 TV en 90.6 FM van je atelier tot op jouw scherm. 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

0: By Gordon Lightfoot, Sundown here on 90.6 and 906 TV. Feel the music, see the energy. Into a request hour we go with Johnny Nye. Your request coming your way first. 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

0: Klanken van R.E.M. en The One I Love hier op 90.6, 906 TV, saam met my Jeffrey, goeienavond, welkom. Ons bring jy natuurlijk van die atelier tot op jou skerm op 906 TV, ook waar jy thuis voel. Sondag aan is 5 tot 9, met net die beste van die dekades van die 60s, 70s, 80s en 90s. Still to come, that was for Cheryl, still to come for you, Stephen, out in Sasselburg. Joy and Vilna also requested Eric Carmen. Beautiful message to play us, Whitney Houston. Condolences to you and Tubby. That also on the way next. Beautiful message on 062-344-5545. Our number in studio. So that all on the way. But first, let's just pause and celebrate Daryl Hall's birthday from Hall & Oates of Fame. He celebrates his birthday today. If it's yours, many happy returns to you. Hope that you had a splendid day in the company of special people, friends and family that just went out of their way to make it a pleasurable day for you.
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0: What a song, what a ballad for you all by myself, Eric Carmen, Vilna. I hope that you did the same as I did. It is one of my favorite songs when it's karaoke time to sing out at the top of me lungs. You can only imagine what was happening here in studio at 90.6 or 906 TV, where you can feel the music nowadays and also see the energy on our brand new television platform. You can get to see me do the work as far as family favorites is concerned. 062-344-5545, still on the way. Stephen, please stand by for your great South African classic. That's still to come. Whitney Houston. Also, there's something requested by Elton John for Ali. Hendrik, ek het nou gaan krap en gekry wat jy ook voor gevra het. Baie dankie vir almal se versoeke. Bly gerus met ons hier op 90.6 en 906 TV.
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